Dear Diary, I know I've said this before, but I'm sure this time

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1: But I'm scared, Mama.
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1: De andra snackar skit. 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

skin creaming. Anyway, enough of that. How are you? Hope you've been keeping well. Oh, I do. We've got a great show lined up, by the way. Yes, we do. Oh, my gosh. We got a song from our chosen year. Our featured year is going to be 1979. And in that year, we're going to look at the R&B top 10 singles as usual. Then we've got our featured artist. This week is going to be M2ME. Oh, yeah, those juicy fruits. We've got a brand new tune of the week, and you're going to love that one. At 9, Rise and Shine, get you out of your beds and out of your pits. And you know how that works. About half past the hour, we've got my tune, your tune. It's going to be a beautiful summery tune as well. So I tell you what, we've got lots to look forward. Let's get on with it, shall we? Let's get on with this one. Let's get on our train, shall we? Yeah, let's get on our train with the Pasadena's and Riding on That Train. We've got loads lined up, so don't go anywhere. Like I said, I'm Steve Mack from the Cool Notes. This is Street Sounds Radio. Oh my, good morning. Welcome.

the Pasadena's and riding on a train. Well, that must have been some train. Wow. What a great track. Love that bit. Well, I'll tell you what, if you've just got up and you're just about to go out and have a look at the weather, well, my journey to the studio this morning was an absolute beautiful experience. The weather is amazing. It's already 23 degrees. So with that all said, let's have something from Bo Williams, shall we? I love this track, All Because You. Good morning.

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I really do. Great track for a Saturday morning to get you out of your beds and have you enjoy the rest of the day. Remember, your weekend starts right here. Well, now we're going to go to our featured year, 1979, and we're going to have a look at the R&B top 10 singles from this year. Oh, yeah. Feel the love.

Fat Larry's band, and the year is 1979. So let's have a look at the R&B top 10 singles from this year. Well, at number 10 was Ain't No Stopping Us Now, McFadden Whitehead. Number 9, I Will Survive, Gloria Gaynor. At 8 was Ladies Night and Cool in the Gang. At 7, Got to Be Real, Cheryl Lynn. At number 6, Reunited by Peaches and Herb. From 5 was September and Earth, Wind and Fire. 4 was We Are Family, Sister Sledge. Number 3, Bad Girls, Donna Summer. Number 2, Don't Stop Until You Get Enough, Michael Jackson. And number 1, Good Times from Chic. Now, you have to admit, weren't those 10 songs totally amazing and all form part of the core soundtrack to our lives? They really were amazing. I love them, love them, love them. Well, let's keep it going with this one, shall we? A great, nice, cool track back in 1986 from a band called 52nd Street. I Can't Let You Go. That's a band we actually did a lot of gigs with back in the day. Met them quite a few times on the road, and lovely, lovely people all the way up there in Manchester. Good morning.

finest 52nd Street from 1986. I can't let you go. No, I can't. Wow. So if there's any of you out there walking your dog, like I know there are a few of you, good morning, Mr. Sam Shelley. How are you? Good morning, Mr. Chaz Summers. Out there walking the dog in that beautiful, beautiful sunshine. Oh, wow. I tell you what, this is for you guys. Let's have a nice bit of music from the OJ, shall we? I love this one, actually, the Backstabbers, and what a great, great track from the period of the OJs when they used to rule the airwaves. Oh, yeah, love it. Let's take a break after this and come back with our featured artist, M2.

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2: And welcome back. And if you just joined us, good morning. How are you? Oh, it's going to be a beautiful day. 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This week it's going to be M2 May. We've got 2 from there. 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We'd love to hear from you. Any of the shows, I would as well, especially me. I'm so early in the morning. And I tell you what, you can also download our most amazing app from the Apple Store or the Google Play Store. And then you can bring us with you wherever you go, listen to us whenever you want, and do whatever you're doing listening to Street Sounds Radio. Oh my, you can't get better than that, can you? Right, time for our featured artist, M2 May, 2 from them. Hope you enjoy it. I love them and I hope you do too. Whoa.

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1: It's 3 o'clock. What's up?
2: Nothing's happening tonight. I can't believe it.
3: Yeah.
2: Drag.
1: I heard they was partying at Neil's.
2: Oh, that's that place down on the avenue. Yeah, I heard about that. Well, yeah.
3: Let's see what's going
2: on. Yeah, why not?
4: Yeah, who is it?
1: Yeah, we're here to check out the set.
2: Who's playing tonight?
4: And Two Maids getting ready to go on now.
2: Oh, I like them. Oh, well, that's those juicy fruit people.
1: Yeah, chill.

Well, all right.

featured artist M2Me, weren't they brill? Well, we kicked off with Juicy Fruit from 1983 and Tie Me Up from 1989. Now, M2Me was an American funk and soul group that rose to prominence during the 1980s and had several R&B hits during its career. Its founder, former member, percussionist James M2Me, previously played and toured with Miles Davis in the early 70s. Other members of the group include Reggie Lucas, Philip Field, and vocalist Tuathea Agee. M2Me also gained recognition after having its hit singles, Juicy Fruit, extensively sampled by many hip-hop artists, most notably, though, by the Notorious B.I.G. in 1994 with the hit song, Juicy. Remember that one? What a track. That's our featured artist today. We're going to have another one tomorrow, so make sure you tune in for that one. Right, do you fancy some walking? Because I know some of you are out there walking the dog right now. Well, I invite you to sing along with these guys, the Blackbirds. Oh, yeah.

Beverly Skeet, what a great track. We'll play one again tomorrow. Oh, yes, we will. And just to remind you of last week's Tune of the Week, Park Place featuring Tyrell Carter with Simple Love Life. And you should try and support some of these independent artists. Try and find out their websites or visit their website. Not hard to find, usually by their namesake. And check out some of the independent artists, because we got to keep that independent world alive. Oh, yes, we do. Just love this one to bits. Check this out.

Yeah, really do like that one. Oh my, yeah. Simple Love Live Park Place featuring Tyrrell Carter. Wasn't that good? It was, wasn't it? Well, the sun's out shining brightly here, doing its thing, getting ready for a wonderful day. Before I put my hand in my pocket, I want to say good morning to Rachel. Now, Rachel's really enjoying the music on the show this morning. Thank you, Rachel. Good morning to you. And Tony James over there in Germany. Good morning, sir. Hope you're doing well. And Jan and Jane, I do think you're in Dubai, though. I think you're in Dubai. I think I've heard you talk to one of the previous earlier DJs. And, yeah, if you're there, well, good morning to you. And I hope you're listening. And there's Noli B cooking some lovely breakfast. Oh, my, those photos are wicked. Good morning, Jay Noodles. How are you? Let's get it going now with this one, shall we? From Miss T.S. Monk. Love this to be. We'll take a break after this and come back with Rise and Shine. Oh, yeah.

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10: Welcome back to the second part of the show. Now, you sleepy eyes, you know what time it is. Oh, yeah. Time to rise and shine. Time to get you out of your

So now that some of you are starting to rise and get out of your beds and out of your pits on this Saturday, the 23rd of May, well, let's have a look at the weather in the London and Greater London area. Well, wow. They say it's going to be a high of 29 degrees with a low of 14. The sunny intervals and light winds. Now, those light winds are going to be coming. Where's my mouse gone? I've lost my mouse. Those light winds are going to be coming from the west, northwest. Now, humidity is going to be 69%. Pressure is going to be 1026 millibars. And visibility is going to be good. Now, here's the warning. The pollen is going to be high. The UV is going to be very high. And pollution is going to be low. And sunset will be at 2057. So we're going to have a lovely long evening. Summer's on its way. Enjoy and enjoy this one. At your bed.

gorgeous weather. I want to say good morning to the Maltese Devil. She says, have a happy bank holiday weekend. Also, wow, I want to say good morning, a very, very special good morning to Jackie. Now, this message comes from your other half, Bonnie DJ. I know he loves you tons. I'll tell you what, I'm going to read this one out because I didn't know this myself. Now, I bet you didn't know. A bit of trivia here from Bonnie. He's not only is an amazing DJ, and he works, he comes on every Tuesday with the Soul Universe from 9 until 11. He actually says here that now he used to sing with Beverly Skeet in the same band years ago, and they were called Closer Than Close. Well, I didn't know that, Bonnie. You talented so-and-so. Also, I want to say a very good morning to my son, Stevie, and his lovely girlfriend, Liv. Now, they say good morning. They're listening all the way from sunny Qatar, Kinabalu, over there in Malaysia. Wow, I know you're over there, Steve. Hope you're having a great time. You look after yourself, guys. Love you lots. Let's keep it going with this one, shall we?

week's Rise and Shine out of your beds and out of your bits. Weren't they brilliant, don't you think? Well, there's no point asking me. I'm a bit biased. I chose them, so I'm going to say they're great, but I know you love them too. What were they? Well, we kicked off with Southern Freeze and Freeze from 1981, or I should say by Freeze.

You're saying that your love is hot, well, it really is hot. Oh my, the temperature's about 25 now. The cool notes and my love is hot. And I just want to remind you that we're going to be over there in Paris if you're in the area on the 12th of

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It'd be great to see you, because all our listeners are from all over the world, just like Jan and Jane. They're over there in Dubai. Their phone keeps getting too hot, but they're locked. Thank you, guys. Love you lots. This is for you, for all of you around the world, where you got the sunshine. Oh,

0: When you hear tracks like this, you're already in summer, aren't you? Roy Ayres, Can't You See Me, from 1978, from the album You Send Me on the Polydor Records. We'll take a break and we'll come back with My Tune, Your Tune. Don't go anywhere, please.
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0: 8 a.m. until 10. Oh, and by the way, tell all your friends, they're invited too. 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

comes from Jake Potters from Hammersmith in West London. And he says, good morning, Steve, and good morning, Street Sounds Radio. I listen most weekends and just love the breakfast show to bits and the music you play. Please, can you play, in my opinion, what is one of the best summer songs ever? Breezing by George Benson. Thank you, mate. All the best, Jake. I tell you what, Jake, thank you for that, first of all. And we certainly will, because you know what? It's going to go down like a... right now with the sun shining and you folks on your patio or in your garden out there drinking your teas and your coffees, you're going to love this. And if you're driving your car, take the roof off. Just rip it off and enjoy it.

boy, where did you drift off to? Where did you go? Well, I went to Hawaii. I was in Hawaii driving on the coast in a hired convertible, red one actually. And oh, the sun was shining. Oh, what a beautiful, beautiful, beautiful. George Benson and Breezin'. What a great track from 1976. And that was this week's My Tune, Your Tune from Jake Potters. Thank you, Jake. What a track. Right, let's have some more summer, shall we? With this one from Tina Marie. You can't have a summery afternoon or morning or evening, whatever, without some Tina Marie. And I need your loving. I really do. I'm Steve Mack from the Cool Notes. This is Street Sounds Radio. And always, thank you for your company. Good morning.

While we're in the groove with Tina Marie, let's have a look what's coming on for the rest of the day. Well, straight after me is Andy and Tracy on Saturday, and from 12 until 2, it's the Saturday Shuffle with Noel B. From 2 till 4, it's the Saturday Vibes with JT. From 4 till 6, Street Sounds Throwback Show with Chaz Summers. And from 6 until 8, I'll be Bless the Funk. 8 until 10, Dance Grooves with Dave Pinney. And from 10 till midnight, Master Mix. Dance Party with Barry B. Now you know you've got to stay right where you are. What a great lineup. Well, let's keep it going with something nice and summery. We've got to keep the sunshine going. And I don't need to try too hard, do I? Because I tell you what, it's going to be a scorcher this bank holiday weekend. Here's something from Georgie B, a remix. Breathe on by, Candy's Woodside.

And you say, hi, Steve. Good morning. Listening in from your brother-in-law's garden in a cloudy Manchester. Now you're loving the tracks, aren't you? Well, I tell you what. Say good morning to your brother-in-law for me, won't you? And guys, dedicate this one to you. I've got to say goodbye pretty soon. Running out of time. But I'm hoping that I'm keeping the sun shining for you. And if you haven't got the sun, it'll

Oh, it's time to say goodbye. 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Thanks for your company. Thanks for your kind words. And thanks for just being there. Oh, we'll do it again tomorrow. Same time, same place. 8 until 10. I'd love to see you there. And all that is left to be said for myself is no matter where you're listening to from around the world,

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0: can't give you anything but my love. And how are we all doing? Are we well? And welcome to the show. Sun is shining, Trace.
1: Good morning, everyone. It's a beautiful day today. Sunshine.
0: It is so nice out there. I actually went out for a walk about an hour ago, and it's already really warm. It's beautiful
1: out
0: there.
1: You've still got your husky voice, though, haven't you?
0: I know. It will go eventually, but...
1: No, keep it. It sounds nice.
0: Oh, does it sound very nice? Right, what have we got lined up on the show today?
1: We've got a great show today.

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1: Good track.
0: 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It's coming out at the end of the month.

0: them coming via the Street Sounds Radio app, studio at streetsoundsradio.com. Guess the lyric, will it be Stacey against, you know what I mean, Trace? Last week she was so fast.
1: Hang on, there was somebody really close to her last week.
0: Oh, nearly, was it?
1: Yeah, yeah. Oh, she got in there by a couple of seconds, so but she got it, so we couldn't

0: back to the pins when the sunshine comes out. Let us know what you're doing today, by the way. Maybe you're doing a barbecue, or, you know, you've got friends and family round, or you're in the garden right now, or maybe you're in Tesco shopping somewhere.
1: Why do you keep saying Tesco?
0: Or maybe whichever shop they're in, or Waitrose, or Marks and Spencers, I don't know, do I? I'm just saying, maybe your person's got your headphones on, and you've got

0: So Simon Hemingfield is locked to the show as well.
1: No, you got it wrong. It's not Simon Hetherington, it's Martin Hetherington.
0: Oh, I've got it wrong already.
1: And it's Simon Hemingfield.
0: Oh, Hemingfield.
1: And Gina.
0: Is it?
1: And they're away on holiday, I believe.
0: No, they're back. They're coming down this afternoon.
1: Oh,
0: they're coming to
1: show off their tan. To show off their tan. That's why they're coming down.
0: Stephen Taylor and Rose, good morning as well. So hi to Craig Girling as well. And I've got to say hi to our very own Dave Francis and Jane as well, locked to the show. Right, we've got some messages to read out, Trace, as well, haven't you?
1: I've got some here. We've got Robert Gilbert, who's got his headphones on and he's

the double S's are locked to the radio in Cornwall. So keep the tunes coming. The sun is so hot where we are. I think it's beautiful absolutely everywhere in the UK.

0: funk, boogie tune, string sounds related, let us know the tune that you will play when the sun comes out. You know what? I'm going through my record collection right now, and I'm going to dig out this particular record, or your library, or, you know, on your iPod, or whatever you listen for. And let us know, you know. That'd be a good one, wouldn't it, Trace? You know.
1: Very, very.
0: What's your favourite one, by the way?
1: Well, it's not necessarily a soul one. It's got to be a soul one.
0: Then.
1: I can't think on the spot. Summertime is one of my favourites.
0: Jazzy Jeff.
1: Yes.
0: Fresh
1: but
0: Prince.
1: That's not, obviously.
0: Okay.
1: It's one of my favourites.
0: A good one.
1: Anyway, big good morning to Wayne Wilson. He says he's listening to Street Sounds in his brother-in-law's garden in a cloudy Manchester.
0: Cloudy?
1: Yeah, so you got it wrong. It's not all over the UK got sunshine. And also Nicola D'Angelo says, good morning, guys. Loving the music. Sitting on my balcony, chilling under my umbrella with my fur babies, Honey and Mo. And good morning to Steve Powell over there in sunny Spain. Andy loved your comment about the footy. He told me not to read the full thing out because it's not very
0: It's a bit of a dilemma, really, for tomorrow.
1: But lots of love to you and Jackie. Hope you're both well. We'd love to see you soon. It's great to hear you still listening to the show. Brilliant stuff.
0: We must go out and see you, because we keep saying we would, but we haven't had time that week. But we will do, hopefully in the future. And also, hi to Sandra as well. Says, oi, oi. Battle of the tunes. It's got to be Team Tracy. They're already saying Team Tracy already.

0: When's the last time you heard this on the radio? So, so good. Paul Hardcastle. You're the one for me. Daybreak, AM, PM. It was all put together. And it sounded so fresh and so good. The days of XR3i cars. The XR3i. I remember those days when this tune was around. The old Capri cars. You remember. You know what I'm on about. Farrah's. Pringle jumpers. Sergio, Lyle and Scott, we're actually still wearing it now, aren't we? So good morning and welcome if you just turned on. Andy and Tracy here on all the W3SoundsRadio.com. Do go and check the website out as well. We'll tell you all about Margate as well, how to get your tickets. And this afternoon we are going to be in the heart of Essex at the Angel Inn in Shoeburyness this afternoon, 3 o'clock until late. And yes, all afternoon into the evening, we will be there. A beautiful sunny afternoon as well. I mean, last year was absolutely packed out, so do come down and say hi. Andy and Tracy alongside Kev Edwards as well.
1: And they've got some gorgeous ciders and sausages.
0: Yes, they have. It's a special festival as well, isn't it? All different ciders from all around the world, isn't it? I think, apparently. So make sure you make
1: it. Do you know that for sure?
0: I do know that. And okay. It's the Angel Inn down there in Shoeburyness. That is in Essex. And we are looking forward to it, aren't we, Trice?
1: Yeah, you can't miss us on the roundabout. You'll hear all the music when you drive around it. So.
0: And you'll see loads of people.
1: And you'll land Andy on the mic giving it large to everyone in there.
0: Right, here she goes.
1: Hear him on the roundabout.
0: You want.
1: No, it's going to be. It's going to be quite a good one today. We hope and pray. I think it will be.
0: Right, can I play a track from the brand new Michael Gray album? The album's got 13 tracks on it. It's coming out at the end of the month. That's next Friday. And it's got some various different styles of music on it, Trice. It's just absolutely brilliant. I've been going through it. And it's coming out, so do go out and pre-order it on, of course, the usual places. Let's play this. First play on the show. This is from the album. It's called I Like The Way. And it feels so 80s soul as well. Check it out.

0: So good. There's some great other material on there, and we'll play another track in hour two as well. Okay, let's get some of those messages out this morning. Thanks, everybody.
1: Well, some of these people that are coming back with the summer songs, we have got Martin Heffington, Classic, Maze and Twilight. You're going to play that later. Such a good track. We've got Richard, who says Love Games, Level 42. Great, brilliant track as well. Rachel Collins, Pieces of a Dream.
0: Oh, yeah.
1: Yeah. And Wayne Wilson and also Sarah Poskett have both said Summer Breeze.
0: Summer Breeze.
1: Yeah, that's a classic. Yeah. And Rob Gilbert has said Cuba, the Gibson Brothers.
0: I thought we would have said Flowers.
1: Oh.
0: You like that joke?
1: And also Nugget from Hull, who says Steve Arrington, Phil Cyril. All good tracks coming through today.
0: And good morning out to Martin C, who's out fishing at the West End Ground right now.
1: Martin, he's fishing at the...
0: He just sent me a message. Oh, Mr. Martin C. Good morning.
1: Big day tomorrow.
0: Big day, I know. I'm Spurs fan.
1: I'm keeping clear out of your way tomorrow.
0: I know. I'm a Spurs fan. Martin's a West End fan. We've been mates for years. And got to say a good morning also out to Karen as well, locked to the show down there in Eltham in Kent, saying they're really enjoying the music. Right, you got, what's that there?
1: A few more. Good morning. Right, okay. They're just texting. Good morning to my besties, Liz and Mandy. I will see you in a couple of weeks when we go away to Spain. Can't wait. So I'll see you two then. And also Stuart Oldham's going down to the seafront in Southam with his little grandson, Alfie.
0: Have a wonderful time.
1: Yeah.
0: Right, who remembers this one, man? We're going to go back now. David Grant, watching you, watching me.

0: Can you imagine that? The poor listener. Can you imagine that?
1: And also, a big shout out to the Duke, and that is Steve Chills. We will hopefully see you later on today.
0: Right, it's time for Guess the Lyric then, isn't it now? And, well, I know this one. And, yes.
1: Well, I think you do. You play it enough.
0: I know I do. And it was in the 80s. That's all I can say. I'm not allowed to say no more. And the record label was Prelude Records. That's the little kind of a guess if you used to buy vinyl. And in the UK.
1: That's enough clues.
0: Okay. Oh, right, okay then.
1: Right, here we go. So what would you do without your music? And how could you live without your music? What would you do without song? One more time. What would you do without your music? How could you live without your music? And what would you

0: It's the Sound of Street Sound Saturday morning. Andy and Tracy here live and directly was doing the Guess the Lyric. And it was D-Train and Music. What a tune that
1: was. It sure was. And thank you for all that took part. We have the winners.
0: The winners.
1: People
0: or the winner.
1: People that took, I've got, or the winner, but they're all winners. They all got the right. So, Sarah Dawn, Keith in Cornwall, Stacey and Margate, and Stuart Oldham. But the winner today, the quickest on the buttons, was the Duke, Steve Chules. He got
0: Steve
1: it.
0: Chules.
1: Steve Chules got it. I think he loves that anyway, yet one D-Train. So, well done to everybody, and big well done to Steve, a new winner this week. And Stacey, you was second. And Stuart Oldham was third.
0: All right, okay. This afternoon, by the way, we'll be definitely dropping this record. We're going to be down in the heart of Essex, Shoebriness.
1: The Angel Inn.
0: Andy and Tracy and Kev Edwards with our soul afternoon down there, 3 p.m. till late, admission free. This is a big tune.

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1: I've got a couple here. Good morning to Nigel. He wants a big shout out to his chauffeur today for London. Grant has taken him up there. What a great day to spend the day in
0: London. He's got a chauffeur.
1: Maybe, that's what it says.
0: It's
1: maybe
0: it's
1: just
0: Grant.
1: Maybe it's his mate who's just taken back London
0: now
1: today.
0: Now, listen here, Grant, I need a chauffeur. Can you come and get me later on?
1: Have a great time in London, guys. And also, hi up to Nathan there in Kendall. And good morning to Stuart Oldham and Louisa, who's in the garden, listening to the Stuart tunes.
0: Also, Jeff Wood is listening to us in Portugal right now.
1: And Carol

0: great cover version, Gwen Guthrie, and of course Closer to You. That's our final as well, Trace. Just dug that out and played off the turntable.
1: I like
0: today.
1: That. Cool.
0: That's a good tune. Battle of the Tunes coming up.
1: Is it coming up? We're a bit late for that today.
0: Oh, we're not late really, are we? What's the time now? 12 minutes past 11 in the UK. Are you having a good morning, everybody? I hope so. Let us know what you're doing. And no doubt, a couple of records in soon, you might want to have a little dance. You never know. You never know, because we've got a couple of great gems coming up. Right,
1: a couple of shouts. We've got Morrissey in Ipswich. Texts in to say he loves the music, is making his day. He wants to say a big hi to all his friends in sunny Ipswich. And also, big shout out to Nigel Chauffeur. He missed his shout out earlier. They're on their way to London, and he's chauffeuring Nigel around. So, good morning, Grant. Have that window wound down and the music
0: Nigel,
1: up loud.
0: Tell Grant, come and pick me up when he's finished with you. All right, I need a chauffeur this afternoon. And if you'd like to get in touch, we would love to hear from you as always on this beautiful summer's here, isn't it? Kind of. I mean, it's going to be around about 28 degrees here in Essex. Make sure you wear your sunblock and all that and don't get burnt, obviously. Look after yourselves. Right, Lou Rolls. Saturday Street Sound Saturday morning.

0: and Ian. How you doing, guys? Loving Tukey's new record. Mo, go and check it out, by the way. A hi to Steve Barlow as well. Itil Patel in Dubai. He's now moved down into Dubai. Was it up or down? But he's moved there. How are you doing, mate? And also Millwall Steve locked into the show. And a big shout to Jan and Jane again and Kim Wallace. A lot to the programme. Right, Trace, it's time for Battle of the Tunes. And this, I reckon these two records will be really hard to choose from. And Tracy has chose this one.
1: Only you.
0: Which is the brilliant Surface. Happy. And Happy. It was done by High Tension originally.

stay with me, of course, controllers, and we'll let you know who the winner is after this next record and give you another cut from the brand new Michael Gray album. And this album, by the way, is, well, it's coming out on Friday next week. Next week, Tune of the Week is the brand new Michael Gray single, which we've been playing, the Maxwell cover. That's absolutely brilliant. And this track's called Beautiful. And I thought, you know what? It is a beautiful day today. And this record will make you feel beautiful, I can tell you. First play on Street Sounds Radio. Check it out. And then after this, we'll let you know the

0: Yes, it's coming out on Friday. And how are we all doing? Are we feeling good? I hope so. Loads of people are liking this record as well. Right, Battle of the Tunes then, Trace. What was the scores on the doors?
1: Surface won it today.
0: Oh, right, that's it. I'm going home.
1: The controllers. A lot of people with jewel. Come back. The jewelers.
0: I'm going now, that's it.
1: Come back. So you're one of the controllers had people and people wanting Surface too. Quite a lot of those people have voted, but Surface come out the tops today. So it's back to 7-6 to me. And then next week you're going to come in with a banger. I know you are, aren't you?
0: Yeah, B.A. Robinson, bang, bang, bang, bang, do-do-do. Remember that record. Any case, I'd like to thank everybody for listening today. And the weather's fantastic out there, and I really want you to have a great weekend and enjoy yourself.
1: And it's going to be hot
0: Live your life
1: it's
0: to the fall.
1: It's going to be hot all next week as well.
0: I know. Final half an hour of the show, shall we have a party, everybody? I think we should dig out big tunes. I know I've got some requests there, but I'm not going to play all those. There were summer tunes, but we are going to play records now that I feel that will make you want to dance around the kitchen wherever you are right now. But if you're driving, by the way.
1: In the garden, not in the kitchen. Leave the kitchen, go straight to the garden.
0: Yeah. It's PM's o'clock time at 11:30 in the morning. And we are going to dig out some beauties for you, all right? You might even be in the shower right now. You've got the radio on. Who knows? You might be anywhere on the skateboard or, you know, BMX.

0: sunshine. If only we could do the show outside today, wouldn't it be lovely, wouldn't it?
1: What do you mean, what am I doing? I'm standing over here.
0: You're actually drawing a picture of flowers right now. I'm telling everybody what's going on here in the studio.
1: Sort of get in my garden.
0: I want to get in the... Oh, here we go. You and Robert, maybe. You should have a gardening competition together, shouldn't you?
1: Oh,
0: you
1: know? Here we go. A bit of... Terry Wells,
0: when's the last time you heard this one? Oh, it's been a while since we played it on the show. And good to hear it again. I'll be around. No doubt you're singing along this morning. Thanks for listening to Street Sounds. We're here to 12 o'clock. We give the rundown who's on air this afternoon. Also about the Bank Holiday Monday special as well. More details coming up on the show. And Margate, how to get your tickets. Don't miss out on them.

0: rundown then. Let's have a look who's coming out on the airwaves today on Street Sounds.
1: Right, after us, we've got Noel B and his Saturday Shuffle 12 till 2. And then Saturday Vibes with JT 2 till 4. Then Street Sounds Throwback with Chaz 4 till 6. And

0: also looked in. Mark, he's away on holiday, isn't he?
1: He's away,
0: yeah. He's got the radio on. Got to say a big shout-out to Gary and Alison as well. That's my sister, by the way, Locke. Wayne McClark as well in Leicester. And John and Jean Liverpool, who we're going to see this afternoon. Joe French as well. I don't know if I forget anybody. And thanks for listening today. Oh, it's been great being here, hasn't it, Trace, as always?
2: We're going to get out in that sunshine.
0: We're going to get out in that sunshine. We do. We're sweating here in the studio.
2: In the studio. You're going to get out
0: there. It's hot in here, I tell you. Keeping the tunes coming to you 24 hours a day, 7 days a week. We are Street Sounds Radio.

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All right, that's the way to do it. Make sure you come down and see Street Sounds there as well. The family will be there. We'll be DJing, doing our thing. More details will be on the socials very soon about the Drill Shed as well, where Street Sounds Radio will be doing our thing Friday, Saturday, Sunday. Right, how about this track called then?

0: gang, let's take it on out. Everybody now.
1: This is for the lover in you.
2: Well,
1: for the lover in you. I know she's in.
3: So good to hear that again, Sugar Hill Gang.
1: This is for the lover in you.
3: Well, what a label as well. That is a lover in you. Thanks for listening, everybody. We had a great time, haven't we, Trace?
4: Have a fantastic bank holiday weekend. Enjoy whatever you do. And those that are coming down today, we look forward to seeing you at the Angel Inn in Shoebury. It's going to be a roadblock. It's going to be packed, busy, sun shining, cider, sausages, the works. We're going to have a great afternoon.
3: It's going to be
4: aren't we?
3: A wild one this afternoon.
4: So if you're around Shoebury area, come down and join in the fun.
3: It's Shoebury, yeah. I'll tell you what, we're so looking forward to it, aren't we? And the Shoebriness, by the way, and the address is Parsons Corner. It's in Shoebriness, in Essex, and it's the Angel Inn. And we will see you this afternoon from 3 o'clock with Kev Edwards as well. Right. Oh, how about this one?
4: Bit bassy.
3: Oh, no, I think I've got the volume up too loud, haven't I? Oh, here we go. Music and Lights, Imagination. Nolly B is up next on the radio. A fabulous show lined up for 2 hours. So whatever you do, go

0: an oldie.
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0: It's a dog walk. I do it every day at home. I don't need to plan it. Check the tide. Check my phone. Why do I need to take my...
1: Hey, boy! Coast Guard, we're stuck.
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1: I know I've said this before, but I'm sure this time it's really love.

Definitely rolling out some more big guns in hour number two today. Welcome back. Normally be here on the Saturday Shuffle. Bit of Luther Vandross kicking off hour number two. The wonderful You're the Sweetest One. Coming up in our second hour, we've got some Kashish, some Gwen Guthrie, some Freddie Jackson, some Glenn Jones, bit of Janet. You know the score. Boy versus Girls special here on my Saturday Shuffle. Oh, yes. Right, let's dig into a big, big disco tune here. One of my faves.

such a big tune. That Gymkhana, of course, Was It All It Was. Disco classic. Yeah. Love the old digital tom-toms on that one. Sounds like she was singing this on Strike It Lucky or something. Once you think of that, you can't unhear it. Next time you hear that song, you won't be able to unhear that. It's all about the big guns today, boys versus girls. They're taking it in turns. Solo artists only, please step up. Of course, Kashif has to be in here.

such a big tune. Love that so much. Wonderful Santa Kashif, Baby Don't Break Your Baby's Heart. Bringing ourselves very nice at 1:15 on this Saturday afternoon. I used to say 3:15. I don't know what's going on with me. I still haven't got quite used to this fact that I'm now 2 hours earlier than I used to be. Welcome aboard, though, if it's your first time listening in to me. I used to be on here 2 till 4. We've had a little swap around me and Jay. I'm now following Andy and Tracy. And I'm normally live and direct, but just not this week. Hence, we've got a boy v girl special. We're going from one to the other. So Kashif leads us very nicely into a bit of Gwen Guthrie. Pick my favourite tune from her. It Should Have Been You.

0: Such a long time. Big favourite of mine, that one. Gwen Guthrie's of course. Should have been you, Larry Levine, in the original mix of that one. Too good. Saturday shuffling with me, Nolly B. Should have been you.
1: I've been searching such a long time. It could have been you. True love so hard.
0: It's all about the big tunes there. Some Aretha, some Colonel Abrams.
1: Such a long time.
0: A bit of Shaka Khan still to come as well. Yeah. Boys versus girls today.
1: Such a long time. True love so hard. I've been searching such a long
0: time. Time for a boy to stand up.

Wonderful sound of course Aretha Franklin. Yeah. Rolling out the big girl's name on this one. Jump to it. One of my favourites for that one. Bringing the sounds very nice. We're at about half an hour left on my show before I hand over to Jay on this Saturday afternoon. Slightly new look Saturdays because I'm on 12 till 2, Jay now 2 till 4 in my old slot. Then we have Chaz, then we have Al, then we have Dave, then we have Barry. It's just beautiful, 10 hours ahead of me of cracking music.

Loving a bit of that. The wonderful Janet Jackson, Say You Do. Oozing that whole Jackson style on that one. Running about 20 minutes left on my clock before I hand over to Jay on this Saturday afternoon. Not only be here on the shuffle, boys versus girls. That's a girl. Well, the next boy, please stand up. It's the Colonel.

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Can I get you four more in? 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Should be four more, really, so I keep it even. That'd have been 13 girls, 13 boys. Bit of Cheryl Lynn. Bit of D-Train for definite. See what we can do after that.

Shaking it up tonight. Sherilyn, of course. Wonderful little tune there. Last orders from me then. 10 minutes left on my clock before I hand over to Jay. Boys versus girls special here on the Saturday Shuffle. Normally beast style.

0: Loving that. The unmistakable sound, of course, of D-Train. Keep on. Right, I've got time enough to give you one more, and then I'm out of here for a Saturday afternoon. Thanks very much for joining me for the Saturday Shuffle, my new time, second weekend, 12 till 2. Coming up any minute now, it's our man Jay. He's going to take you through till 4. And a bit of Chaz. Al, Dave, Barry. You know what it's all about here. Saturday afternoons here on Street Sounds Radio. Absolute magic. As always, an absolute pleasure playing tunes for you. If you sent me any messages, I haven't been able to pick them up. I shall pick them up later on. Any requests that you've sent in, I will definitely make sure they're on next week's show. So join me 12 till 2 next week. Have a fantastic rest of your day and the rest of your weekend. I shall see you back here next Saturday. Last one then of our Boys versus Girls, bringing out the big gun to finish ourselves off.
1: Chaka, chaka, chaka, chaka, gone. 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

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Let me know what you're up to this afternoon. If you're having a barbecue or just chilling in the garden, I'll dig out a tune for you.

I'm glad there's not a camera in the studio. See my dodgy dancing. Still love this tune. When it came out, I couldn't afford it. My brother got it. I used to rush home from school to play it. So coming up in the show, you've got the old school banger, some classic hip hop. Your Saturday night floor filler. For anyone that's going out tonight. We've got the Street Sounds tune of the week. And as I said, we are live and direct. So if you want a tune played this afternoon, send me a message. The classic album this week from 1984, M2 Maze, You, Me and He. We will get into two tracks from that, and we're going to do that right now. COD.

Entune from this week's classic album, You, Me and He. We'll get into another track in the second hour from that one. Got to do a shout to Terry and Kel driving home from Wales. Take it easy, mate. Sorry, I can't play Morrissey for you.

Got a message in from Mark in Hemel Hempstead. He sent me a photo. Listening on his balcony. You've got a good view there, mate.

What a tune. Donald Byrd, Love Has Come Around. Chosen by Mark with his amazing view and his cold beer. Hope you enjoyed that, mate. If you want to get a track played this afternoon, message the studio with your app. Let me know what you want to hear. It's Street Sounds Radio, the soundtrack to your barbecue. I've got to shout to Laura, Nicola, Caroline, Linda from Mia Fam, also known as Marbella Margot, Mrs. Tumnus, the Persian Princess, Blunder Woman, Flat Eric. And that's from Stretch Armstrong.

Now, big up to one of our regular listeners, Marek, wants to hear some Cameo this afternoon. No worries, mate. Hope Blackpool is nice and sunny for you this afternoon.

out to Merrick, Ian Blackpool, and everyone else, of course. Big up to Rappy, and thank you for the message. Locked on in Egypt. Nice one. Big up to all our friends around the world, wherever you are. Thanks for joining us this afternoon. Having a heat wave in the UK, and we all go a bit nuts. Make the most of it, definitely. Now, I've been thinking of tunes to play for the hot weather. Obviously, you've got Everybody Loves the Sunshine. Summer Madness. But do you remember this one from 1981? Written by Cynthia Biggs and Dexter Wanzel. 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
1: 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Also, shout out to Dean, shout out to Rob as well, my old school buddies. Now, obviously, Street Sounds released the amazing compilations and the electro albums and the box sets. One of those box sets was the Philadelphia Story.

0: Listen.
1: Yeah. 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

If you see somebody showing any of the signs of a stroke, you don't have to think about it, you just dial 999. 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F. Face. 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Can they smile? A. Arms. Can they raise both arms and keep them there? S. Speech. Is their speech slurred? T. Time. 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

many thanks to Jay for the last couple of hours. JT here, of course, every Saturday now between 2 p.m. and 4 p.m. Saturday Vibes. Welcome to today's edition of the Throwback Show. Chad Summers dropping those forgotten classics that we love so much. We kicked off with Precinct and Shining Star, which appeared on Street Sounds 10. And we continue with my favourite Evelyn Champagne King tune from the album Get Loose. And this is Back to Love.

0: Funk, the absolutely brilliant The Real Thing, and Boogie Down, Get Funky Now. What a tune. And don't forget, The Real Thing performing live at the Margate Soul Weekend, Friday the 31st of July to Sunday the 2nd of August. And I do believe they'll be performing on the Saturday alongside Brass Construction and Sean Scoffrey. Street Sounds Radio DJs dropping the big tunes on the main stage, and also dropping the big tunes at the after party at the Drill Shed. And not a lot of tickets left either, so if you want to be part of this 25 years celebrated Margate Soul Weekend, to go to all the W's, msw2026.com. Right, let's continue with the best in classic soul and funk on Street Sounds Radio. Remember this one from 1984 London Records, Harold Melvin and the Blue Notes, and Today's Your Lucky Day.
1: Hey Jazz, you need to stop talking so much and play some more great music. Do it now.

I truly hope you're enjoying these tunes on this gorgeous Saturday afternoon. It's been a scorcher today. I think we've had a high of 29. What did we play for you? Richard John Smith, Baby's Got Another on Jive Records. And before that, we played Marcus Miller, I Could Give You More. Marcus Miller, of course, was the bass player for Luther Vandross. And talking about Luther, this coming Monday here on Street Sounds Radio, we pay tribute to Luther Vandross all day from 8 in the morning till 12 at night. Bank Holiday Special. Every presenter playing two of their favourite Luther Vandross tunes, as well as all the Street Sounds Radio anthems that you love to hear. Right, we continue taking from his 1981 debut album, Never Too Much. This is She's a Super Lady.

0: That's Harry Wells, which appeared on Street Sounds 5. Great cover version of the Spinners classic, I'll Be Around. Right, quick ad break, and then we're back with a classic from the Players Association.
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How absolutely brilliant is that, taken from their 1980 We Got the Groove album, the Players Association, and the Get Down Mellow Sound. So many good memories on that one for me. If you're listening from the garden and you've got your barbecue going, you need to turn it up. Let the neighbours know you're listening to Street Sounds Radio. Here's Starshine, and All I Need Is You.

brilliant tracks taken off the best Michael Jackson album ever, 1979, the Off the Wall album, of course. That's the one I'm talking about. Burn This Disco Out. What a tune.

Lou Kirsten, Just Can't Get Enough, taken from Street Sounds 8, and classic Loose Ends, Tell Me What You Want, who we had the pleasure of supporting at Coco in Camden for our Christmas party. And details coming soon on this year's Street Sounds Radio 2026 Christmas Anthems Party. Just got to keep listening to Street Sounds Radio for more information. Oh, before I forget, just want to quickly ask you, what have you got planned for Sunday? Well, if you've got nothing going on, come on down to Release the Groove, which is going to be at the Pinewood Hotel in Slough, and it's a May Bank Holiday special. We kick off at 2 in the afternoon and go on till 10. Myself, Chaz Summers, Clint T, also from Street Sounds Radio. At the Pinewood Hotel in Slough, and it's a May Bank Holiday special. We

0: När de andra snackar skit spelar vi din musik. 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
1: 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Love the bass on this. You're my.

two absolutely classic floor fillers back to back. The Jammers, Be Mine Tonight, and the BB&Q Band, and On the Beat. And your lineup for Street Sounds Radio on a Saturday goes like this. Straight after me, from 6 to 8, it's my good friend Albie and Bless the Funk. 8 to 10, Dance Groups with Dave Pinney. 10 p.m. till midnight, it's the Master Mix Dance Party with Barry B. And it doesn't stop there. From midnight till 2 in the morning, Ben Liebren takes us in the mix. That's the lineup for a Saturday night right here on Street Sounds Radio.

We know her so well from her brilliant Lovers Rock classic Silly Games, but she also indulged in a bit of boogie as well and released this one in 1984, Janet Kay and Eternally Grateful. Listen, guys, I am out of time. I don't know where the last 2 hours have gone. I'll be back on Bank Holiday Monday from 8 a.m. On The Breakfast Club. Don't forget, it's a Luther Vandross special as well. And you can also catch me on Drive Time on Tuesday from 4 p.m. to 7. Stand by for Al B with Bless the Funk. I'm going to leave you with a classic from Stone, Girl, I Like the Way You Move. Enjoy the mini heatwave we're going to get this week in the UK. As always, you guys take care, and most important, stay safe.

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3: Tillbaka i huset.
2: Is in.
3: Back in the building.
2: Building. 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
3: You know how he gets cracked.
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0: You already know. 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Am I the drama? Thing called Killing You Hoes. Super producer DJ Swanko alongside Smash David and Don Alfonso on this track. 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
0: For my murder mom is here.
2: Yeah.
0: You know how we does.
2: Yeah.
0: Outside of Cardi B and Boogie Down BX, Bronx stripper turned hip hop superstar.
2: Yeah.
0: And inside the sounds of Miami, Florida's one and only.
2: Could never cut my TV.
0: Young Miami.
2: Yeah.
0: With Pop Lord, Louis Banks.

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1: 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Soul Underground with the Big Dog DJ Jens on the MRS. We officially break records. We're in the business of breaking records, okay?

0: Shout out to all the hoods in the MIA. Oh, Balaga. South Miami Beach. Carroll City. Overtown. Shout out to Nair. Fam, those who don't know. Shout out to Rick Ross.
1: Yeah.

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1: As we keep it rolling. Yeah. For the Jamaicans, all the West Indies out there, this one's for you.

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0: Inside the sounds of the young Frass. NSG Music Group. Alongside Nine Mics Records. All of this trash. Shouts to Rhythms World as well.

exactly nummer tre. As we wrap it for all area codes of that quality street music. 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Okay?

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0: Membro, Hanna Keys, Mina, Grabba Regis, Ade, Fishing and Peace, Vina, Testa con beef, Mina, Rakte po weed, Dina, Rakte po heat, Vie, Redo fe creek.

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Det är vi som sätter alla trender på svensk radio, Soul Underground on the MRS. Big Dog DJ Jens Late Night Saturday into early Sunday. Shout out to Label Rebel, shout out Gamma, shout out DiggyWax.com for this one, yeah. Big Dog on the ones and two. We officially break records, period. The first ones on Swedish radio to spin this in Sweden. Whatever. Video is out now. We break records.

0: We give a shout out to all the men out there who don't have a problem making love to your girlfriend, wife, whatever, when she's on a period. 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
0: My goodness. 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Hey. Bombar Central Tech, Skrika Central Tech. He's Skrika Central Tech, you know, we don't know, we get crap. And it's Nigel, you know, on this. Shout out my mixtapes on X for this one. Don't forget, people, follow the Big Dog on X. At Big Dog DJ Jens. Shout out Elon Musk. Yeah, I said it.

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0: Vegan pole dancer, Mina Axelsson, down there in Spain, España. Salut. Yeah.
2: Hey. Yo.
0: Yeah, catch me. Those who know, know.
2: Hey.
0: Shout out my vegan bro back in the day. My. 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
1: Again, shout out to SG Said, shout out Gagode. This shit going on, shit. All of the MRS crew, DJ Joaquin, big shout out. Hey, y'all don't. 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Finnsparad, Västerort, Stockholm's one and only MRS.

0: Vi går ingen stans, we ain't going nowhere, we still here. 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
1: Here.

0: underground, hip hop is what we does, does, does, does, does, does, does, does, does, does.
1: What you saying, Bill?
2: You're locked into the soul underground. You just can't afford to miss it. Stay with us. Stay with us. Stay with us.
1: Stan amigos.
2: Stay with us.
1: Yeah.
2: Stay with us. Stay with us.
3: Oh yeah.
4: Yeah.
1: Shout out to all of the ATL, Atlanta, Georgia, home of that trap rap, that trap music, the A, Atlanta, that just took over hip-hop around 2003, 2004, and just ran with it, still on top of the world, Atlanta, Georgia, big shot. Special shout out going out to Slutty Vega. Those who know, know.
4: Yeah.

0: Yes, sir, Mad Lion.
1: Yes, sir. This one goes out to my real niggas and my real bitches. All my niggas getting dough. 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
0: It's Cox time.
2: Oh, yeah. 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

0: on bands and make a dance. 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Man, touch the ones, be my number one fan. 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Sucked him so
1: many
0: good that he had to lose the fight. And now he claim he love me, told that nigga, yeah.

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1: As we keep it rolling.
0: Remix. 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
1: My goodness. 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Yeah. Big Dog Battle 2.

It's Blue Prods League. Alongside NFL, Matisha on this track. Shout out Pulse Records, Concord. My mixtape's on X for this one.

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0: 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Yeah, yeah.
1: Those who know, know. De som vet, vet. Vi sätter trend with a trendsetter. On Swedish radio and Swedish rap. Alla ni andra DJs, andra radio stations out there. Ni sena, you're late. Same procedures, samma procedur som förra lördagen.

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X amount of rewinds.

0: Listen, man, it's your boy Weezy F, baby, right here. Young Money CEO, I thought you knew, now you know.
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0: Listen, New Orleans, bitch. 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
2: 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Same procedures. 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
3: 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I met
2: shout
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0: ever say his name, but that was cold game. 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
1: Where my true religion jeans are?
0: Under counting
1: where they are?
0: Nothing said I get.
1: Vorredom.

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0: Yeah.
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1: Hey yo, what up? You know who it is, man. It's the one only Barack Drama, Mr. Thanksgiving, Mr. Gangsta Gross himself, DJ Drama. DJ Drama. And I need you to understand right now, you're checking out The Soul Underground Show with DJ Jens or MRS 90.5. 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
0: South Coast Music Group, Interscope Records, billion dollar baby entertainment for this one. Diggywax.com. Sounds of the baby. Still love this one. As well. Let's run the first. KO the Wizard. Germ juice on the track.
3: Sticks and stones will break my bones, but words will never hurt a nigga. 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I know it's a phantom and I'm supposed to have a driver, but I whip it like a Honda and I'm out here and I'm swerving it.
0: For the grub, this one for the grub.
3: Somebody at the light, ain't see the curb, I hit it. About to fuck the tires up, and she just wanna spend some time with me, but I've been locked in that mode, and by the time that I get home, I'm gonna be burnt out, probably hollering about I'm tired as fuck. Any nigga think that I'm a hoe, just tell him try his luck. The first nigga to jump off in that water probably died duck. I'm staring at the ceiling overnight, cause I got money on my mind and I ain't having too much time. You on your grind or what? Trying to get some motherfucking money. 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Cause every time a nigga press

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1: 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For the grown, I told you.
0: Nigga, that shit hurt me, nigga.
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0: 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My daughter only 4 just hit my phone like daddy pick me up. 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Soon as I'm done working, you know daddy on this grind. And when it's time, it's nothing more to say. We rocking out. Me and all your sisters, yeah, we pulling up and

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For the growth, I told y'all. Inside the baby, inside the sound of the Jacob, Future, alongside the Thames.

And it's soaked by producer Alchemist on this Exactly, the Alchemist on production. J. Cole off his album, The Fall Up. Thing called Bounce Road Blues, featuring Future and Test. Shout out Dream Will, Cole Will Inc., Interscope Records again. We do this for the street and the industry. In the US of A, that is. In the US of A, that is. Yeah.

0: Remember that classic by Flowetry? All you older Soul Underground listeners, MRS listeners, know what I'm talking about. This is brand new. Brand new though. Sounds of Detroit, Michigan's one and only I Swear Wesso with June the Genius on this track. Shout out I Stop Records, MP3 Wax for this one.
1: Been playing around for a little minute, been chasing that pussy.
0: Custom made for us.
1: Yeah.
0: Custom made for the big dog. Soul Underground, graveyard shift on the MRS. 30 år i luften, 30 years on the air.

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1: Senaste först släcker din törst. 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
0: Playing around for a little minute, been chasing that pussy when we first met. Start comparing me to your ex when I got big check, come home, I said. 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
1: Shouts to Cash Dog.
0: Yeah, I could change your life even though you on tuck. 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But I already know what you lacking is trust. Trying to track if it's love or lust. If I catch it, I won't never slack. And you won't have to ask your dubs or nothing.
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0: Yeah, I love them ones. Talk broke,
1: brand new.
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1: Strip club. 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

classic vinyl power play on the show. 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And the show was already 10 years old back then. 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Okay.

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1: From pitch adjust minus 8 back to pitch adjust minus 4. The
0: Underground.
1: Same procedures. It's a more recent classic. Super producer Hitmaker alongside Cardiac, Rob Holiday, and Paul Cabin on this track. Soul Underground Classic, vinyl classic from the year like 2019, 7 years ago, before the coronavirus. Remember that time? This is Two Shades, Titty Boy, alongside the one and only Ariana Grande. Thing called Rule the World. Off that Two Chainz US original yellow double vinyl album, Rap or Go to the League. Let's do this.

0: we ride four deep. 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
1: Vinyl
0: she
1: classic.
0: On me. 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
1: try it. 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

0: 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Yeah.
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0: One thing about love.
1: Legends is legends.
0: 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No matter where you're from, though. No. You're gonna bump into it one day. 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